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0: Already gone. That's the Eagles on Hampton Roads Classic Rock Station, 106.9 The Fox. Hi there. It's Marnie with you. What are you doing tonight? Hopefully you're having fun. Hopefully you've got some fun things lined up tomorrow. It's going to be a fairly nice day tomorrow. We could see high in the 80s tomorrow. Perfect weather to, hit the beach maybe, have some fun outside. Well, do you know someone that's currently serving in the military, maybe a veteran, and you just want to say, hey, thank you for your service. I really appreciate what you do. We can help you with that. You can nominate them to be our next military hero. It's presented by Navy Federal Credit Union. Our members are the mission. Each military hero is going to be recognized for his or her military service. They're going to receive a great gift package. 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

0: It's Santana on 106.9 The Fox. Hi there, Innes, morning with you tonight. Did you know that Carlos Santana is married to Cindy Blackman Santana? She is the fabulous female drummer for Lenny Kravitz. I just learned that recently. I had no idea. And she's an amazing drummer. Well, you could be the guest conductor for a song with the Virginia Symphony Orchestra. They're going to be doing the music of Queen, a rock symphony at the Sandler Center on Saturday, May the 15th, next Saturday. You'll also score a pair of tickets so you can relive the thrill of a live Queen concert. This show is part of the Virginia Arts Festival. You could go to the Fox app by tomorrow night to enter for your chance to win a pair of tickets.
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0: It's Tom Petty. You got lucky. 106.9 The Fox. Hi there. It is morning with you tonight. Happy Saturday evening. I appreciate you hanging out with me tonight. Well, do you ever wonder when you have some free time, are you thinking, I wonder what the Fox is doing right now? I wonder if they've got any events going on. 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

0: That's the Edgar Winter Group Frankenstein on 106.9 The Fox. Well, this is exciting. Listen up if you're a Metallica fan. I'm excited about it. So you can see Metallica live at Sphere in Las Vegas. All you need to do is listen for us to announce a Metallica contest keyword. We're going to do it three times each weekday between 8 a.m. and 8:15 a.m., 12 p.m. and 12:15 p.m., and 4 p.m. and 4:15 p.m. Once you hear it, go to the Metallica page on 1069thefox.com. 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And you're going to be entered to win a pair of tickets to see Metallica at the Sphere in Las Vegas on October the 8th. You're also going to get round-trip airfare and two nights at the Venetian. Absolutely fabulous prize. We'll be announcing three different keywords each weekday, all the way up until May the 22nd. So you're going to have plenty of chances to score this once-in-a-lifetime trip. 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

0: Whole Lotta Love, Led Zeppelin, Hampton Roads Classic Rock Station, 106.9 The Fox. I am Marnie, glad to be sharing a Saturday evening with you tonight. What have you got planned for tomorrow? Maybe you're going out to a nice brunch tomorrow. Maybe you're going to go to church and go for a nice drive. Or maybe you are just going to sleep in tomorrow. Either way, I hope you're going to have a great day tomorrow. Well, we are now accepting nominations for our next military hero. 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And our members of the mission. Each military hero is recognized for his or her military service. They're going to receive a great gift package. It includes items from Long Jewelers, AJ's Trophies and Awards, The Firm for Men, Swango Law PC, Norfolk Ink Gallery, Whiskey River Tattoo, Bubba's 33, Norfolk Tides, and Larry King Law's Langley Speedway. 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

0: I think we're pretty close to that time when all the kids are going to be running out of the schoolhouse singing that song. A couple more weeks, right? It's Alice Cooper, School's Out, 106.9 The Fox. I am Marnie, glad to be sharing the Saturday evening with you tonight. 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This is for Skydive Suffolk. 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

moments that we have left, we want to talk right down to earth in a language that everybody here can easily understand.

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0: It's Queen on 106.9 The Fox. Hi there. Happy Saturday evening to you. It's Marnie. I appreciate you hanging out with me tonight. Well, have you had a chance to check out the Fox Fan Store? 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
12: Hi gang, Mike Arlo here with a look at this day in rock and roll history, May 9th. First, happy birthday to the piano man, Billy Joel, born on this day in 1949. On this day in 1970, the Canadian band Guess Who hits number one with American Woman. In 1974, Bruce Springsteen's career got a big shot in the arm when he opened for Bonnie Raitt in Boston. She insisted that he play his full two-hour set. Rolling Stone magazine's John Lando saw that show and wrote in Boston's The Real Paper, "I saw rock and roll future and its name is Bruce Springsteen." Lando went on to become Springsteen's manager and producer. In 1987, the Grateful Dead shoot a video. It's for Touch of Grey. It's their first music video, and it hit a hot rotation on MTV, giving them their biggest hit ever. And finally, in 1998, it was Jimmy Page performing with P. Diddy. They did Come With Me and sampled the guitar riff of Led Zeppelin's Cashmere. I'm Mike Arlo, and that's a look at this day in rock and roll history, May the 9th on 106.9 The Fox.
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0: At CCR, Creedence Clearwater Revival on 106.9 The Fox. Well, what have you got planned for next weekend? You know, you could win a pair of three-day weekend passes for the 36th Annual Bayou Bon Vivant Cajun Food and Music Festival. It's happening at Town Point Park next Friday, Saturday, Sunday, May the 15th through the 17th. The event features live music. They're going to have a great musical lineup, by the way. They're going to have food and arts market. Just a lot of fun. You could go to The Fox at my tomorrow night to enter for your chance to win a pair of three-day weekend passes.
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0: You could be the guest conductor for a song with the Virginia Symphony Orchestra as they do the music of Queen, a rock symphony at the Sandler Center on Friday, May 15th. 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

0: could be the guest conductor for a song with the Virginia Symphony Orchestra as they do the music of Queen, a rock symphony at the Sandler Center on Friday, May 15th. 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
4: Hi, gang. Mike Arlo here with a look at This Day in Rock and Roll History, May 10th. First, happy birthday to Paul Hewson, born on this day in 1960. We know him better as Bono, the lead singer for U2. In 1963, at a London recording session, the Rolling Stones do a cover of Chuck Berry's Come On. It's their very first single. In 1975, Apple Records officially dissolves. In 1996, Motley Crue's Tommy Lee married Heather Locklear. They divorced in 1994. I remember this. In 2000, Napster has to ban 300,000 users from their popular file sharing site for illegally sharing Metallica songs. And in 2013, two men were arrested in Dublin, Ireland after the statue of Phil Lynott was pushed over and seriously damaged. 2 years later, that statue was damaged again when a car hit it. I'm Mike Arlo, and that's a look at This Day in Rock and Roll History, May 10th on 106.9 The Fox.
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4: 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How are you doing today?
5: I'm doing great. It's a beautiful day. Thanks for having us on your wonderful show.
4: We're so happy you guys could come in. You guys do a lot for the area, and I am a big-time animal lover, so anytime the SPCA needs a little bit of love, I am happy to be there.
5: Thank you. Well, you're going to love this event we have coming up.
4: Yes. As a matter of fact, why don't we go ahead, let's talk about that right off the bat. I mean, we're going to get into a lot about the SPCA today, but you guys have an event coming up here. Your third annual tailgate festival.
5: Yes, think tailgate. If you go to ODU or one of the football games, This is basically what it is modeled after. And you can be a vendor, you can actually rent a tailgate space 10 by 10 as a $75 donation. We have sponsors, we have a little dog run. It's going to be so cute. The dogs are like 15 pounds and under. It's a race. We have a dog talent show.
4: Ooh,
5: isn't that going to be cool? And we have an amazing band who I love, based in Hampton, Fine Swiss Cheese.
4: Nice. What a great name.
5: Yeah. Isn't that a cool name?
4: That's such a good name.
5: And there's so much going on that day. It's right on the beautiful area, Mill Point Park in Hampton. I love Hampton. Hampton's such a beautiful area. And we have great games for families. It's a family-friendly event. We have raffles. Basically, come out and support our animals. Everything goes directly back to the Peninsula SPCA.
4: Which is a big deal, because the Peninsula SPCA's life-saving programs, they say for nearly 4,000 animals each year is who you're helping with that.
5: Absolutely.
4: If you love animals, this is kind of a hard thing to pass up. Tailgate? Animals.
5: Yes.
4: I kind of love this.
5: Yeah.
4: It also says, I was seeing someone said the Summer Sipper Cocktail Competition with local restaurants, and there will be adoptable pets.
5: Yes, we do. We will have adoptable pets from our shelter. And the Summer Sipper, hard to say that, Summer Sipper Champion Venture Kitchen
4: Especially
5: and
4: after
5: Bar,
4: a few.
5: I know. We'll be there. And you actually will be able to interact with mixologists from several downtown Hampton restaurants.
4: Ooh.
5: And it's sponsored by Tito's Homemade Vodka, the dog vodka, you know. You can't pass that up.
4: No, you can't.
5: And then you get to select your winner, and then we have a reigning champion, and it's going to be so much fun. And again, it's very family friendly. We have food trucks. Bring your pets. We want your dogs there.
4: That's going to be awesome. It sounds like such a good time. And hey, I'm just saying, if you've been thinking about maybe adopting a pet, great way to get out there with the family. Like you said, family friendly. Everybody can come out, enjoy themselves, and maybe meet a new forever member of the family. Not a bad idea. I can think of worse ways to spend a Saturday. It's on a Saturday, so it's perfect for anybody, really, I mean, who works a regular schedule. Saturday, May 16th from 1 to 5 p.m. at Mill Point Park in Hampton.
5: Yes, beautiful. It's such a beautiful area. We're partnering with Hampton, the city of Hampton. It's just going to be a great event. We'll have different vendors there that can help you out with, you know, anything for dogs, from pet life pet insurance to if you want to dress your dog up, take them somewhere cool and get their picture made. And, you know, we have a photographer there. And then again, Fine Swiss Cheese. They're really a great band.

0: just sounds like it's going to be so much fun. What a great event. And the weather should be really nice by then, too. We're finally getting into the warmer part of the year.
1: Yes.
0: We should finally have some nice weather by that day, which would be really good. Now, we had mentioned adoptable pets. And I know everybody, when you think of the SPCA, that's what people think of immediately is the pets. Now, my dog Guinness, who unfortunately last year passed away, but she was 16 years old. She lived a good long life. I got her when she was less than a year old from the SPCA, and it was the best decision I ever made
1: isn't
0: in my
1: it,
0: life.
1: Isn't
0: oh,
1: it?
0: She was,
1: saved a life.
0: Oh, and she was the best thing that ever happened to me. She was always there for me. I mean, it was a best friend that I had for that like solid 15-ish years, man. Best decision I ever made. Speaking of adopting pets, can you walk us through that process at the SPCA? For people who may be listening right now, we're talking with Tammy Lindquist from the Peninsula SPCA. A lot of it starts online, right? Because they post the pets up there.
1: Yes, you can get, or any of our social media accounts. We, you know, you need to come by, meet and greet, because sometimes it doesn't work. You know
0: yeah,
1: what I mean?
0: Absolutely.
1: And you can also be a foster for us. Right now is kitten season for everyone in Hampton Roads. So if you are a volunteer, you're looking for something to do, whatever city you're in, you can help that shelter out with any type of fostering, especially kittens.
0: Kittens will steal their way into your heart so fast. Oh, you think, if you're one of those people who's always been a quote-unquote dog person, foster a kitten.
1: Yeah.
0: See if that doesn't change your mind, because those little things are so cute.
1: Your life will change, you know, and they give you so much love unconditionally.
0: They do.
1: And there are so many opportunities out there for people who possibly couldn't afford to spay and neuter. You adopt a dog from us, they come fully vetted, spayed or neutered. We offer those services
0: to the
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0: Oh, wow.
1: So that is huge for the area, especially the city of Norfolk. 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Of course, Peninsula does. We all have pet pantries. So are there to help you in financial times.
0: Yeah, it's not just about people. I think they get it twisted sometimes. They think that the SPCA is just trying to get animals out the door. That's not all they do. They do so much more than that.
1: They do.
0: It's about educating people on how to be good pet owners, how to make them parts of your family, take care of them, and responsible pet ownership, because a lot of that goes to the medical costs and things like that. You have to know what you're getting into going in. You said all the animals are vetted and everything. I know you guys do a little background information to try and figure out where the pets have come from.
1: Yes, we do.
0: So that way you know who they'd be a good fit with. Let's say, for instance, somebody sees an animal online that they're really interested in, right? They come in, they meet the animal, they love it, yeah? But maybe they already have a pet at home. How does that process work?
1: So what we like to do is we like for them to have a meet and greet, because they may not get along.
0: Yeah, you know, it
1: so sometimes I know in my career, some people have to bring in their pet at home several times.
0: Mm-hmm.
1: And that's okay, because, yes. I mean, I have a ferocious little poodle who really runs my life. She's a rescue. I actually, Norfolk SPCA, I got her through when I worked there. Susie Swims got her for me, knew I was going to be in love, and I fostered them. Four of them. And I actually told my husband, this one nobody really wanted, and it wasn't true, because I knew I was going to get Babette.
0: I just wanted
1: Babette. And she runs my life and our life. And she's just so, has filled our life with so much love. And that's what being a pet owner is. It's a lifetime experience.
0: Yeah.
1: It is not something, you know, well, I'm moving, I don't want the dog anymore.
0: No, absolutely not.
1: You need to be prepared. You need to be able to really care for this pet.
0: Yes, because you need to think of it exactly as that, as a member of the family, because where you go, the pet goes. If there's no, oh, well, I'm, like you said, moving, and they don't allow pets.
1: Yeah.
0: Well, then you probably should look somewhere else,
1: yes,
0: if you're
1: going
0: to have a pet, because this is a lifelong commitment. The whole point here is to put them with families who will appreciate them and take care of them and show them the attention and the love and the caring that a lot of these animals either A, haven't seen in a long time outside of the SPCA, because I know the people who work there are wonderful, but they haven't had a family to go home to either in a very long time or sometimes ever.
1: And it's hard. I mean, you being, in a shelter, it's the same thing as a person being incarcerated, sort of, you know? I mean, there are similarities.
0: Yes, and, without a doubt.
1: And because I've done both in my career, it's hard. Mm-hmm. And we are very fortunate. Megan, we're one of the first shelters in the area. She was able to apply and get a grant from the ASPCA. And we actually have a behaviorist on staff.
0: Oh, wow.
1: She's getting another certification. So we're going to be offering behavior modification programs. So you need to check out our website.
0: Wow.
1: So that is huge for this area, because the closest person is in Richmond, because, you know, dog training and a behaviorist, they're all different. Some of them, you know, you really have to have, some of them have PhDs, some of them, you know, are medical doctors or vets, whatever. So, check our website. We'll be offering that soon, and our education programs are so outstanding. One of the finest in the area.
0: Now, I was going to say, actually, you bring up the education programs, and I was looking a little online. You guys do have education camps.
1: We do.
0: What? So, can you explain to me a little bit what those are for? Like, where does that come from?
1: Well, our education director usually sees around 8,000 kids a year. They actually come in. They do volunteer work. Yeah, wow. She's a very, very, has a really, really great personality, because that would really be a lot for me.
0: It'd be a lot for me, yeah.
1: 8,000 kids. Anyway, she is amazing. She teaches them about caring for any type of, you know, pocket animal, a bunny. We have everything you can think of there.
0: When you say a pocket animal,
1: something you can put in your little pocket.
0: Oh, a little
1: that's
0: tiny
1: what they
0: animal.
1: Call it.
0: Okay,
1: yeah.
0: All right, like a ferret,
1: yeah,
0: or a
1: hamster, guinea pig,
0: gerbils, things like that. Okay.
1: And we also have some native Virginia wildlife, because the Peninsula SPCA used to have quite a large collection of different animals. They actually, I believe, had a tiger maybe or a lion. I'm really, my brain is kind of slow today.
0: That was not up for adoption.
1: Yeah, right? No, but right now we have mostly native Virginia wildlife. Like, we have goats, llama.
0: Oh, wow.
1: And so we bring them in as part of our education program. And it is really, there's a waiting list. So you need to get on there and sign up as soon as you can. We just had a spring one.
0: You said 8,000 kids. That's a lot.
1: That's a lot. That's a lot.
0: This is like any other camp you want to sign your kid up for. You need to be paying attention when the time, and you need to get them registered and stuff. But what a great way to introduce your kid to animals and stuff like that, and being responsible with them.
1: Absolutely. And it's affordable. It's like something so affordable that it's amazing.
0: And I mean, all the information on that, like all of this stuff we're talking about today, you can go to peninsulaspca.org.
1: Correct.
0: To get all that information. The camps just sound so interesting to me. I did camps when I was younger.
1: Me too.
0: But I never got to go to one like that. The closest thing I ever had was, are you familiar with Triple R Ranch?
1: Oh, I love Triple R Ranch.
0: I love Triple
1: R
0: Ranch as well.
1: Everybody went to Triple R.
0: Yeah, it was great. And they did have animals that you can interact with, but not quite this in-depth about them.
1: It is. It's a very, the executive director, Megan, has a very strong background in education and marketing, and she actually was able to build these camps based on her experience, and they really are amazing. They're SOL-based. They're fabulous.
0: Now, see, okay, we're talking about the spring and the summer and everything, you know, kids getting ready to have some time off from school. But do you guys offer things like this during the school year as well?
1: We do.
0: Okay,
1: we
0: so
1: do.
0: It's not just a summer thing or a spring thing. Okay,
1: yes.
0: So this is something they could be looking. So there's another advantage there, too, because a lot of times sports camps and stuff, those are limited to a certain time of year. This is something they could look into year-round.
1: Yes.
0: And man, how many kids, when they're little, say, I want to be a veterinarian, or I want to, something like that. I want to work with animals. You know, I want to work at a zoo. I want to. What a great way for the kid to really learn and get some hands-on experience with animals at a young age.
1: Yes.
0: Really foster a passion, maybe.
1: Yes, and we have a vet clinic, full service, and we offer everything. And having this experience as a child, we offer camps during the holiday season, throughout the year, winter break. Anytime kids are out of school, you can actually register for one of our camps.
0: Which is great, because that gives the kids something to do. They're not sitting at home on their tablets or their screens or whatever it is. Get them back outside,
1: That's right.
0: My parents used to throw me out the door and say, I don't want to see you till dinner. So,
1: back in the day, it was fun.
0: Yeah. It was fun. It was probably maybe a little dangerous sometimes.
1: Yeah,
0: but,
1: sometimes.
0: We lived.
1: We lived through it.
0: You had mentioned the SPCA Veterinary Clinic. And what type of services do they offer through that?
1: If we don't have what we can offer you, we will find someone who can help you. It's very affordable.
0: Okay, so whatever problem we have, yes, we can contact them.
1: Yes.
0: Okay.
1: We are looking, actually, for an LVT right now, licensed vet tech. So if you know anybody that's interested, give us a call. We really need one. We have a great vet. And if, indeed, you have to have specialties, you know, something that she can't do, she can find someone on the peninsula and refer you to them.
0: Oh, that's great.
1: Yeah.
0: That's great. I know that becomes a burden for a lot of people just trying to figure out what to do if something is up with their animal, if they need to take them somewhere, or they sometimes just knowing where to go is the most stressful part of it right away.
1: Absolutely.
0: And, you know, especially when it comes to your animals, here's the thing, and this is what I've noticed at least. If you can tell something's wrong with your animal, if they're showing signs of it, it's already probably more of an issue than you think, because
1: Absolutely.
0: Animals will suffer in silence for so long before it's actually an issue for them.
1: Correct.
0: So stay on top of this. Regular treatment for your animals and stuff. It's great to know there's access to something like the SPCA Veterinary Clinic, different services. And like she said, even if they don't have it, they'll find it for
1: you. That's right.
0: And looking, you said LVT, a licensed vet tech?
1: That's right. Hey. And we need one. Anybody looking at changing careers,
0: I was gonna say,
1: call us.
0: We are covering bases today. We're talking about adopted animals, fun events, and if you're looking for a job,
1: yes,
0: licensed vet tech, if you want to get in that road, or maybe you're already in it and just looking for somewhere to go, this
1: call
0: sounds
1: us.
0: Like a pretty great opportunity
1: it
0: for
1: is,
0: you.
1: And you will love it.
0: Now, with this, we're talking about the vet clinic specifically, and one of the big things I know people think about when it comes to getting a pet is vaccinations. Is that something they take care of there?
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0: That's fantastic.
1: You need to really check it out because it's so affordable, and it's just so pricey. And actually, Virginia Beach SPCA also offers dental, and we offer dental as well, but we're waiting for an LVT right now.
0: Okay,
1: so
0: fair.
1: That is something we've got a little bit on hold until we find an LVT.
0: But it's coming.
1: Yes.
0: It's coming.
1: Yes, we've always done it.
0: Look, an LVT, somebody's hearing this right now that knows somebody that can help them out with this. And it sounds like we're trying to talk you into an animal, and in a way we are. We don't want anybody to impulsively get an animal, because that's not the job here. We want you to do your due diligence, speak with the people at the SPCA, get all the information you could possibly need. They're not hiding anything from you.
1: No.
0: Like she said, they're going to vet all of the animals, make sure that they know their backgrounds, that they're all up to date on their shots, that, you know, everything is taken care of beforehand. But it could be one of the best decisions you've ever made.
1: Really, especially if you have, you know, someone in an assisted living place, how wonderful would it be for you to match up like a dating service, a senior dog with a senior person?
0: I love that.
1: Isn't that cool?
0: Man, why don't we have that, a swiping thing for adoptable pets? Why don't we have that?
1: We should have that.
0: And, it should be a
1: you
0: thing.
1: You know, I mean, that I know cats and kittens and people just, it would be so much comfort for someone in assisted living.
0: And I'll tell you this, as somebody who, like I said, I had a dog and I loved her with all of my heart and soul. Now I have cats. I made the transition. Well, my girlfriend had cats, and when we got together, that was kind of, it was her thing. I have these cats, and she's very serious about that. These are a part of my family.
1: Yes.
0: And I don't make compromises on that. So if the cats don't like you,
1: animals are pretty perceptive. You know what I mean? When you have somebody walk in they don't like your visitor, I'm thinking, there's something wrong.
0: I got lucky because she said she had one cat that she was like, well, you're probably never going to meet her because she's very skittish, doesn't like people, hides. Like, she loves her, but that's about it. The first night I was at her house hanging out, that cat not only came out of her hiding spot, but came and sat right next to me.
1: See, that's something.
0: I told her, I said, keeping sausages in my pocket has paid off. But no, seriously, I got to tell you, I loved my dog, but there was just something about being chosen by a cat.
1: That's pretty, you must be a great guy, because I'm going to tell you what, that cat choosing you, that says something.
0: Oh, hey, I to this day, I wear it like a badge of honor. I'm like, hey, remember when your cat loved me from day one? Like, no big deal or anything. Look, we are talking with Tammy Lindquist from the Peninsula SPCA about everything related to the SPCA today. Specifically, we're talking about a few things like events they got coming up, like the third annual Tailgate Festival, which we had mentioned, happening May 16th. That's a Saturday from 1 to 5 p.m. at Mill Point Park in Hampton. If you're on the Peninsula already, this is an easy drive for you to go check that out. If you're on the South Side, you don't have to be a person on the Peninsula to go enjoy this.
1: Absolutely not. I mean, and that drive across the bay is so gorgeous. I live in Norfolk, yeah. So going to Hampton is such a treat because I love the peace of the water and just looking at the boats, and it's just beautiful.
0: It's crazy to me how different it is. I've lived here my whole life.
1: It is.
0: And still to this day, when I cross the water to the Peninsula, I just feel like I'm in a whole different area, which, I mean, it's all Hampton Roads. We're all Hampton Roads, but it's just such a nice area. I love going up there when I'm able to. And I know sometimes you need a good reason to go through the tunnel and deal with the traffic, and I get that. This is a great reason.
1: It is a great reason.
0: Like you said, live music, vendors, the band's name, what's
1: Fine Swiss cheese.
0: If that doesn't get you across that tunnel, I don't know what will. Oh, yeah. Animals, pets,
1: animals, dogs, cats.
0: Yeah. Come on.
1: And the highlights are the dog race for little ones, 15 and under.
0: I love that so much.
1: I think I'm going to put Babette in it. I haven't decided.
0: Oh, really?
1: Yet. Yeah.
0: Oh, man. You know what? I'm sitting here brainstorming right now. I'm like, man, the little dog race. I'm like, we have to find a way. Like next year or something, maybe to stream this.
1: Oh yes,
0: and do some commentary. I'll get on there and do it like play by play, like I'm at the Kentucky Derby.
1: Yes, you know? That would be great. We could still do it if you want to.
0: Hey, I'm down if we can make that sort of thing work.
1: I'll talk to Megan and see if we can make it happen because it is so cute. It's these like little Toto dogs and you know little poodles and little teeny ones that are just going and going. And then we have the talent show. So that's pretty cool.
0: I'm interested in that, honestly. The talent show sounds really interesting. I love seeing animals do things you don't expect. You know, like just these neat little tricks that they've learned. And you're like, How did you learn to do that? Who taught you
1: to play the guitar? He taught you to play the tambourine. Right. Exactly. I love a tambourine. So
0: I don't know who taught my cat, but she plays fetch, and I love it.
1: Oh, my gosh.
0: A cat who plays fetch is one of the coolest things I've ever seen. Now, while we're talking about all this, something I did want to ask you about was the Second Chance Society. Can you explain to me a little bit about what that is? I know people can make it's for people to be benefactors to
1: absolutely
0: kind of help out the SPCA.
1: Yes, and we also have a pavers program where you can actually, purchase a paver in honor of someone.
0: Oh, okay.
1: So that's right in the front of the shelter. So pretty much anything that you want to do with special benefactors, insurance, you can sign over, stocks, anything like that. That is.
0: Oh, wow.
1: Yeah, all our executive director would love to speak with anyone about that.
0: That's amazing. The pavers out front, that's a really sweet idea because, man, I'm thinking to myself, what a great like memorial for somebody who loved animals to know it's giving back and their legacy will be a part of that.
1: Always there.
0: I love that. In addition to that, I think I know the answer to this, but you guys ever looking for volunteers?
1: Oh, yes. We have a brand new volunteer coordinator. She's amazing. We're looking for volunteers for this event.
0: Okay.
1: So you can go to our website, fill out the information. It's volunteer@peninsulaspca.org.
0: Okay.
1: We always need volunteers. We need volunteers to do outreach programs, to work in the shelter, to work special events, just to be, on our street team. It's so much involved there. It's like a little business.
0: Now, with the volunteers, obviously you can go out. They have tons of things they need you to do. And I got to be honest, that event on the 16th in May, the third annual Tailgate Festival, sounds like a pretty great one to volunteer for your first event.
1: Absolutely.
0: But in addition to that, let's just say people want to help, but they can't, show up to events. They just don't have the availability to be at these things or whatever. Can they donate food? Can they donate money? Can they donate toys? Like, well, how can they help?
1: Well, we have a pet pantry that you can donate food or toys, anything for that help those that are in need. You can be a foster parent. We have that program.
0: There's so
1: many things you can do because people work now.
0: Yeah.
1: And fostering, there are a lot of foster fails, which is good. I was a foster fail. So you can sign up, get trained, take those animals home. There's so many cats all throughout Hampton Roads that really need fosters.
0: For those that don't know, by the way, and we're speaking with Tammy Lindquist from the Peninsula SPCA, a foster fail, while it, if you don't know the term, that may sound bad, but what it really means is you fell in love with the animal and decided to make them part of your family permanently.
1: Yes,
0: so it's
1: it
0: not,
1: is.
0: I get why it's called a foster fail, but I feel like we need a better name for it.
1: We do need a better name. Foster love.
0: Like a forever foster.
1: Yeah, forever foster. Yeah. I like that a lot better. That's much better.
0: Because that, because that's genuinely what happens. And I know people who have done that. I know people who have also fostered. I have a friend who exclusively fosters dogs in their older years.
1: They and senior dogs are so wonderful. That is one thing that I always have wanted to do after I retired. And I'm semi-retired, but that is really, really something I really have a lot of passion about is the seniors.
0: These animals, especially the seniors.
1: Yes.
0: But I mean, you see these animals and so many of them. Now, we've talked about this before. You have a behaviorist and everything
1: we
0: and
1: do.
0: People to help with this stuff because, sometimes the animals need a little adjusting to make sure they can go to a home and be a happy member of that family. But with the foster program, you can take the animals home, see how the fit is, and especially the senior dogs too. Nobody wants to see them riding out their senior years waiting for a family.
1: No, and I've seen them come in where we had one that had been with one family for 14 years and they had to move and they could not take this animal and we found a home.
0: Good. Okay.
1: So
0: you're about to break my heart.
1: There were, the people that work in shelters have so much passion for this.
0: Yes.
1: For animal rescue. And, but it's hard.
0: Absolutely.
1: When kids come in, they don't want a senior, they want a puppy.
0: I know.
1: But I like the fosters. I mean, the older ones.
0: I will say this. Look, yes, there is something to, I understand the kids come in, they want a puppy. And in a way, that makes sense. The puppy kind of grows up alongside them, or the kitten, or what have you, grows up alongside them, and it's a friend for a long time. And I do understand that. But honestly, people overlook dogs that are 6, 7, 8, 9 years old. And these dogs have all developed into their personality. A lot of them are accustomed to being around people because they've had the experience.
1: They are.
0: And so they're really ready to be part of a family and I just can't say enough about senior dogs. I've met so many senior dogs that light up when they see people and just get so excited.
1: They do.
0: And you think to yourself, I can't jump like that.
1: No.
0: And I'm given the difference, human years, dog years, I'm like half your age. And I can't move like that anymore.
1: I know, and all they want to do is sit next to you and watch television, watch cartoons or watch your stories
0: or hang out. Maybe you're looking for a reason to get out and take a walk or something like that, Well, the dog will be a great reason to do that.
1: That's right.
0: Maybe you get a cat that can play fetch and you get lucky. Like me, I don't know. But there's tons of great animals just waiting for you to come and love them. If you can't take them into your home like for full time, like she said, foster program. And if you can't do that, they're looking for volunteers all the time.
1: Yes, we are.
0: There are ways for you to be involved with these animals, the Peninsula SPCA, in so many different capacities. And like we talked about before, too, you can also make donations. And then for the kids, there's the educational programs, the camps and stuff like that they do year round. There is no good excuse not to go check this out,
1: honesty.
0: It doesn't matter if you're a single guy who maybe needs a buddy, or if you're a family looking to add to that, looking to build upon your family. A furry friend would add great to that.
1: Or if you want to walk a dog, come by and,
0: walk
1: a dog for the day. Walk him around the neighborhood.
0: The dog would have a blast. Yeah. It's like a day trip type thing.
1: Yeah, across from Virginia Living Museum and all the woods over there. So, it's just perfect setup.
0: They would love that. All right. So before we, wrap all this up, because I appreciate you being here with me, but I don't want to take up your whole day. Again, I'm talking with Tammy Lindquist from the Peninsula SPCA, and we are really focusing in on this third annual tailgate festival coming up Saturday, May 16th, 1 to 5 p.m. at Mill Point Park in Hampton. It is going to be a blast of an event. Like she said, pet friendly, family friendly, live music, vendors. I mean, it's going to be a great day regardless of whether you go home with a pet or not. I think you might go home with the pet, though.
1: You might. You never know.
0: It's going to be a really good time. I think it's like she said, the small dog race, the dog talent show. Guys, how could you miss this event?
1: I know. Don't forget Fine Swiss Cheese.
0: And Fine Swiss Cheese, for Pete's sake.
1: I love
0: somebody,
1: the name of that.
0: Somebody go appreciate Fine Swiss Cheese.
1: One of my favorite bands.
0: That's such a great name. I love it so much. And okay, if you want information on this event or anything else having to do with the Peninsula SPCA, all you got to do is go to peninsulaspca.org.
1: That's it.
0: That's it. And you get all the information right there. Tammy,
1: thank you.
0: Thank you so much for being here today. I've had a blast. Anything else you want to mention before we get out of here?
1: Check out our website. Come by. Support us. Support your local shelter in the area. We all really need help right now.
0: Absolutely. You know what? You think it's hard for us right now. It's hard for the animals, too, and they can't even do anything about it.
1: That's right.
0: So be a hero to a furry friend out there. Again, Tammy Lindquist for the Peninsula SPCA. Thank you so much for hanging out today. And I hope to talk to you again soon.
1: Thank you.
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4: Dave Taylor in for Mike Arlo this morning, bringing you more May birthdays. That's what we're doing on Sunday's Best. It's our second week of it because there's so many rockers born in May. Arlo gave me this huge list last week. He goes, if you could do this 2 weeks to pull it off, please and thank you. And that's what I'm working on. So we are in part two of rockers celebrating May birthdays. So many of them. By the way, this band, I'm about to play, two band members celebrating birthdays this month. Rick Wakeman, the keyboardist on this song, he is born on May 18th, and he is going to be 77 years old. Yeah, and another guy in the band, the drummer of Yes, he is celebrating a birthday as well. A lot of drummers celebrating birthdays this month, but Bill Bruford celebrating his 78th birthday. That is happening on the 17th. It's Yes, it's Roundabout, it's 106.9.

0: It's the Who I Can See for Miles and the classic rock station 106.9 The Fox, celebrating May birthdays on The Fox. Pete Townsend, Who guitar, celebrating his birthday on the 19th. That day features a lot of rock birthdays. Phil Rudd, born in that day. We'll do some AC/DC in just a moment here. Also, the late Dusty Hill, born in that day. It's Dave Taylor in for Mike Arlo. We're doing May birthdays here on The Fox.
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9: It's Sunday's Best with Mike Arlo.
0: Dave Taylor in for Mike Arlo, bringing you Sunday's Best. And this week, we are featuring rockers celebrating May birthdays. Part two, if you will, because there's just so many celebrating birthdays. Because you're like, hey, where's this guy? Where's that person? Where's she at? Well, we did some last week, and we're doing more this week. Phil Rudd of AC/DC, he's been in the band multiple times. You know, left the band, replaced by Chris Slade, and then came back in the band, got booted out of the band for some legal troubles. I think he was again replaced by Chris Slade. Back in the band. Here's your title track from Back in Black, AC/DC. 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

Elton John's Tiny Dancer on the Classic Rock Station 106.9 The Fox as we're featuring May birthdays on Sunday's Best. And you're like, hey, wait a minute, Dave. Elton John had a birthday in March. Well, yes, he did. But you know who's having a birthday later on this month? Bernie Taupin, the lyricist for all those great Elton John songs, celebrates his 76th birthday on the 22nd. Yeah, Bernie, all those great lyrics. You know, he'd write the lyrics, give the stuff to Elton John, and Elton would convert them to great rock songs right there, like Tiny Dancer. I'll tell you, Bob Dylan celebrates his birthday on the 24th. Rich Robinson celebrates his birthday on the 24th as well. He'll be 57 years old that day. Here's the Black Crowes. She talks to angels. It's 106.9 to Fox.

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0: Poison, nothing but a good time in the classic rock station 106.9 The Fox as we celebrate CeCe DeVille, who's going to be celebrating his 64th birthday coming up on the 14th, just a couple of days from now. I met CeCe a couple of years ago. My biggest disappointment in myself was asking him how his business CeCe's Pizza was going. 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I just want to be that guy. 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Dave Taylor hanging out with you. We're celebrating May birthdays on Sunday's Best in for Mike Arlo today. Coming up, a two-time rock and roll Hall of Famer celebrating a birthday on the 26th.
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5: 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Thanks for hanging out with us. And man, a lot of great birthdays being celebrated in the month of May. Who knew? Yeah. Yeah, before we close out the show, let's see John Fogerty of CCR. He is going to be turning 81 on May 28th. And on May 26th, she is a two-time Rock and Roll Hall of Famer. One as a member of Fleetwood Mac and another as a solo star. And she's going to be 78 years young that day. Stevie Nicks, here's Edge of 17. Thanks for hanging out for Sunday's Best. 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
10: Hey, hey, mamas. Hey, hey, hey, mamas.
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10: Hey, hey, mamas. Hey, hey, hey, mamas.
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0: Hey, Andy, you ever seen one of these? 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Make a nice gift, doesn't it?
1: Yeah. For Mother's Day.
0: Mother's Day.
1: That way she could open cans in the rain without getting her hands wet.
0: You character.

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0: The Eagles and Victim of Love. And we'll have more from the year Bank of America started using the name Visa on its credit cards when 1977 rolls on in the Time Warp.
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0: 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But I don't think you'll get in dressed like that. Time Warp. I'm Bill St. James. 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

0: Main Street from Bob Seger as we close out 1977. But hey, Time Warp's going to keep on warping back even further to 1973. So don't go away. You're going to get younger.
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0: woman from Tokyo from Deep Purple. And we'll return to the year airbags were introduced when our 1973 Time Warp continues.
1: Time Warp. 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
5: 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Oh, yeah?

0: tough enough. The fabulous Thunderbirds in the Time Warp as the young punks get what's coming to them. 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
6: Hi, I'm Bill St. James with Saturday Morning TV in 1968 in the Time Warp. It's cool.

If it's Saturday morning TV in 1968, then it must be George of the Jungle in the Time Warp. George.

0: book. It's the Herculoids in the Time Warp.
1: Somewhere out in space live the Herculoids. With Xandor, their leader, Igu, the giant rock ape, Zok, the laser ray dragon, Zorro, Control the Tremendous. 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They're the Herculoids.
0: It's 1968.

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1: Cars are approaching the starting line. First is the Turbo Terrific, driven by Peter Perfect. Next, Rufus Roughcut and Sawtooth in the Buzz Wagon. Maneuvering for position is the Army Surplus Special. Right behind is the Ant Hill Mob in their bulletproof bomb. 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
2: 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Oh, the pain.

0: John Mellencamp and Hurt So Good. And while you're licking your wounds, check out Time Warp on Facebook. Just search Time Warp with Bill St. James and like us. It won't hurt at all. Time Warp was produced by Dan Fermento and Rob Frankel. Written and produced by Frank Guida. Programmed by Tom Powell. Copyright 2026. I'm Bill St. James with the answer to the trivia question we never asked, 2120 South Michigan Avenue. 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

0: Def Leppard's Fool In on 106.9 The Fox, Hampton Roads, Classic Rock. Hey, it's Sonia. 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
10: Hi, gang. Mike Arlo here with a look at this day in rock and roll history, May 10th. First, happy birthday to Paul Hewson, born on this day in 1960. We know him better as Bono, the lead singer for U2. In 1963, at a London recording session, the Rolling Stones do a cover of Chuck Berry's Come On. It's their very first single. In 1975, Apple Records officially dissolves. In 1996, Motley Crue's Tommy Lee married Heather Locklear. They divorced in 1994. I remember this. In 2000, Napster has to ban 300,000 users from their popular file sharing site for illegally sharing Metallica songs. And in 2013, two men were arrested in Dublin, Ireland after the statue of Phil Lynott was pushed over and seriously damaged. 2 years later, that statue was damaged again when a car hit it. I'm Mike Arlo, and that's a look at this day in rock and roll history, May 10th on 106.9 Fox.
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12: It's Sonia kicking off this set for your Mother's Day with Billy Squier. 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

0: 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Next weekend is the Bayou Bon Vivant Cajun Food and Music Festival. 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We've got three-day weekend passes up for grabs. 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
0: It's Sonia kicking off this set with the Rolling Stones. They officially announced their new album, their 25th studio album coming out soon called Foreign Tongues. Here's Miss You on the Fox.

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0: Jamie's crying, Van Halen, Classic Rock 106.9 The Fox. 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
0: Today is Mother's Day. 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

0: 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So Americans are expected to spend $38 billion on Mother's Day. That is a lot of money. Average spend per person is right about $284. I told my family, you don't have to spend a lot on me. A card, maybe. Chocolate, you can't go wrong with that. Flowers would be nice. My big thing is on Mother's Day, I won't cook, I won't clean, and I won't do laundry. Having a day off from all of those is a good enough gift. The top gift categories, though, jewelry will spend $7.5 billion, $6.4 billion on special outings, and $3.2 billion on flowers alone.
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0: 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So this isn't the month of May, it's the month of Metallica. And tomorrow you will hear three more contest keywords, three more chances for you to enter to win a trip to see Metallica in Las Vegas October 8th with airfare and hotel at the Venetian thrown in. 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
5: 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Don't be that person that gets in trouble because they did not follow the rules. If a loved one dies, call me, attorney and CPA Timothy Palmer, to ensure that you follow the probate procedures and avoid problems with the courts and the IRS.
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0: 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We're 106.9 The Fox. Queen fans, you could be at the Music of Queen, a rock symphony. That's coming up at Sandler Center Friday night. The Virginia Symphony Orchestra, part of that. You've got a chance not only to be at the show, but you could be conductor for one of the songs. How much fun would that be? You on stage conducting the Virginia Symphony? 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
3: It's Sonia on this Mother's Day afternoon with a set of classic rock kicking off now. 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

0: You too. I still haven't found what I'm looking for on 106.9 The Fox. So they've dropped two EPs in the last couple of months, surprisingly. Like you wake up one day and boom, there it is. U2 has also been working on a new album, and they tend to tour after they do new music. That's what I'm hoping for. I'd love to see U2 again live in concert, one of the best bands to see live. You've got a chance to see some live music next weekend at Town Point Park. It's the 36th annual Bayou Bon Vivant Cajun Food and Music Festival, Friday, Saturday, Sunday. Music all weekend, and of course, tons of Cajun food. We've got a three-day weekend passes up for grabs. You can open up the Fox app to enter to win a pair of those passes by tonight.
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0: The Music of Queen, featuring conductor Brent Havens and vocalist Meg Iessa. 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

0: Van Halen, you really got me on the classic rock station 106.9 The Fox. I'm Sonia, wishing my fellow moms and stepmoms and people that are acting like a mom a very happy Mother's Day. You know, Mother's Day accounts for about 25% of all holiday purchases for florists. Doesn't surprise me. A lot of people give flowers. President Woodrow Wilson is the one that signed Mother's Day into law in 1918. And it was originally founded by a woman named Anna Jarvis in 1908 to honor her mother.
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8: Rush is getting ready to kick off their 50-something tour. 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

106.9 The Fox with Tom Petty and the Heartbreakers. 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
0: It's Sonya kicking off your next set with Aerosmith. 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

0: 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Last week, I happened to be here when our latest military hero came in. Got a chance to meet him and take some photos. It's great meeting these military men and women who serve and protect us every single day. 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
8: Hi, gang. Mike Arlo here with a look at this day in rock and roll history, May 10th. First, happy birthday to Paul Hewson, born on this day in 1960. We know him better as Bono, the lead singer for U2. In 1963, at a London recording session, the Rolling Stones do a cover of Chuck Berry's Come On. It's their very first single. In 1975, Apple Records officially dissolves. In 1996, Motley Crue's Tommy Lee married Heather Locklear. They divorced in 1994. I remember this. In 2000, Napster has to ban 300,000 users from their popular file sharing site for illegally sharing Metallica songs. And in 2013, 2 men were arrested in Dublin, Ireland after the statue of Phil Lynott was pushed over and seriously damaged. 2 years later, that statue was damaged again when a car hit it.

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0: It's Sonia. Happy Mother's Day again to those who are celebrating being a mom today. Have a great evening. Marnie's up next. Pink Floyd now. Have a cigar on the Fox.

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0: Well, don't do me like that. It's Tom Petty on 106.9 The Fox. Hi there. I am Marnie. Glad to be hanging out with you tonight. Happy Sunday. How was your weekend? Did you get to do all the things that you wanted to do? Hopefully so. And, you know, the weekend isn't over yet. We still have a few hours and we get to spend it together. So I think that's cool. Have you had a chance to download the Fox app yet? 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

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Hardware, children's wear, ladies' lingerie. Oh, good morning, Mr. Tyler. Going down?

0: It's Errol Smith, Love in an Elevator, 106.9 The Fox. Hi there, it's morning with you tonight. Hey, what are you doing next weekend? You already have anything planned? You are going to want to check this out if you don't already have plans. This is going to be a lot of fun. You can actually win a pair of three-day weekend passes for the 36th annual Bayou Bon Vivant Cajun Food and Music Festival. It's happening at Town Point Park next weekend, next Friday, Saturday, Sunday, May the 15th through the 17th. The event is going to feature live music. They're going to have food and arts market. Just a lot of fun. You can go to the Fox app by tonight to enter for your chance to win a pair of three-day weekend passes.
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0: It's Leonard Skinner, Free Bird. That's a classic, all right. 106.9 The Fox. It's Money with you tonight. Well, you could be the guest conductor for a song with the Virginia Symphony Orchestra. They're going to be doing The Music of Queen, a rock symphony, at the Sandler Center next Saturday, May the 15th. 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

0: It's Peter Frampton on Hampton Roads Classic Rock Station, 106.9 The Fox. I am Marnie. Thank you so much for sharing some of your Sunday evening with me tonight. I hope you had a great weekend, and you've got some really cool things in store for the week ahead. 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